0: 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Mix Radio.
1: Yeah, man. 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Yeah, man. 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
0: We the best.
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1: yeah.
0: And we turn it up every time.
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1: watch it.
0: Ha!
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1: 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God of his mercy, what's on the turn of my ground? Here, much of my

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1: Open up, man.
2: Yo, what do you want, man?
1: My girl just caught me.
2: You made her catch you?
1: I don't know how I let this happen.
2: With who?
1: The girl next door, you know? I don't know what to do.
2: Said it wasn't you.
1: All right.